kept me up all Christmas Eve 2 years ago. And it would sure embarrass her when I came in from working late.

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This is now a... This next song is turned into a duet. Because that's the way we like it, I think. We'd like everybody to join in. This is a song called Love of My Life.

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But every just so often, the words of another who's truly in love seem to work out.

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See you at the bar, you was hardly talking. That's when I knew that your heart was scarring. Friends to lovers need a part to star in. Like, wait, babe, let me